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Ah, classic material. 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Yes, yes. 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

0: Welcome back to Dance Stage USA. Our next song is Sia's Cheap Thrills. Have you heard the song?
1: Yes, I have.
0: And what do you think?
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0: Sounds swell. 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
2: Ahí estaba Get Back, la música de los Beatles sonaba también en Caravaca Radio desde el año 69. 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

0: Beers Breaker presentando esto que acaba de salir del horno, que acaban de publicar. Y que hoy compartíamos aquí en el Con Fuerza Heavy contigo.
1: So we're gonna try something a little different, unless you were here last night. Or at the day on the green, for that matter. Oh, you was all there, huh? Well, here we go.

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Is this some sort of hip music?